0: Towards the Frisky Night. Net video.
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one is drinking, lusting in his hunger for power became known to more and more people. 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

0: John Summit, hierdie is ons go back. Goeiemôre, welkom by Afskop. Is 10 minute oor 9 en dit beteken tyd vir jou Surf and Turf report. En jy gebring deur Reeds Bellville.
1: Die Surf and Turf, saam met Dion Bing, on jou gebring deur Reeds Bellville.
0: Mr. Bing, good morning. How are you on this Tuesday?
2: I'm fantastic. We are safely back from Jeffreys Bay. And thanks Reeds Bellville for the opal, because it got me safely back in crazy weather. And here we are with 365 days ahead of practice before the next South African Longboard Champs in Jeffreys Bay. So hopefully I can improve.
0: How did you do?
2: I got a second, Brew. I got a second in my veterans division. Very happy.
0: Second's not bad.
2: Yeah. I thought I could do better, but hey, we've got a new board. We've got beautiful waves at Musenberg today. So, hey, the new campaign starts today, huh?
0: Fantastic. You won't be getting much practice over the next few days with this weather that's on the way. But how's it looking today?
2: Nah, man, it's got light offshore, blue skies, 2 foot. High tide is at 20 past 5, low tide 11 o'clock. Yeah, Musenberg's the place. They're swimming, they're having fun longboard waves down there. Atlantic's also hardly any wind, 3 foot of surf coming through there. And then the rain, she will come. And then the southeaster will vibe properly tomorrow. And it is just going to be like you say. Yeah, the weather will be changing. Rain going into the interior and up the southern Cape Coast. So actually, we were super lucky for our South African longboard champs. We had perfect weather, perfect waves. Everything was great. And this week, everything has changed there. So enjoy the little morning we got around the city, because it's going to be changing quickly. The fishing's been good. Some steenbras, some galjoen. And then, yeah, take a break as well when the weather comes through. Still loads of snook up the west coast there at great prices off the boat. So when it clears, then you can have a snook fry for the weekend. And then it's first Thursday. So again, I think it should clear by Thursday night. And down in Observatory, Lower Main Road, they've got a late night thrift with a Rocky Horror theme. So it's always creative and fun and whatever down in Obs Lower Main Road, vintage stores and music and all that sort of thing. So before you even make it to town, you stop off in Obs first Thursday and move your way up the line until you like Bree Street and Chorling till Saturday. That's the story. Have a lekker one. And yeah, wrap up warm, because it's all going to change quickly.
0: It is going to be a rough week or two. Thanks for your time, Dion. Always a pleasure catching up. And we'll do it again on Thursday.
2: We'll catch up on Thursday. Let's see if we make it through the next two days. Have a lekker one.

0: Bunker Love Crupper. Just let your mind go for a while from work and stuff. 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Check in, okay?
1: No, there's no 04-2009. Check in. Kersie brand, lewe is so kort. En weet jy, as iemand vir jou boodskap stuur, don't ignore them, just acknowledge it. Minste wat jy kan doen. Lewe is bitter, bitter kort. Hier is Penny met die linkerlobkrapper.
2: Hello, my pumpkin pie.
1: Hey.
2: Here is today's linkerlobkrapper. According to Leslie Gore's hit song, It's My Party and I'll What If I Want To, again, according to Leslie Gore's hit song, It's my party and I'll what if I want to. What is the answer? Check in, okay?
1: Thanks, Pens. 04-2009. Hartelijk goeiemiddag. Dit is die Triple H Show aan jou gebring dier Cherry Tiger van Eigedrijf dier Halfway. Ek is Heinrich.

0: Massive Bach Radio.
1: Pretoria, South Africa. A team of four women is preparing to take one of the harshest environments on Earth in an endurance expedition that will see them cross approximately 1,200 kilometers of the Sahara Desert over 2 months. Known as Forged by Sahara, the expedition will be undertaken by Team Sahara Odyssey and unfold in two stages between November 2026 and January 2027. The group will spend a total of 60 trekking days navigating extreme heat, remote desert terrain, and long distances with limited access to communication, washing facilities, and basic comforts. At the center of the expedition is a focus on endurance and discipline, with the team aiming to show what is possible when preparation is tested under extreme conditions. The journey will be led by an experienced female Sahara trekker who has already completed close to 800 kilometers across previous desert expeditions. Together, the women will move across swifting dunes and isolated desert plains, relying on minimal solar power and carrying only essential supplies needed to complete the crossing. Rather than positioning the challenge as symbolic, the team describes it as a real test of physical and mental endurance, where every day in the desert will demand adaptability, focus, and persistence. Throughout the crossing, the team plans to document the experience through visual storytelling, media updates, and behind-the-scenes content, offering audiences a closer look at life in one of the world's most unforgiving landscapes. It is about confronting limits, embracing discomfort, and proving that we can achieve through unity.
0: This insert is brought to you by the Good Things Guy and the Triple A.
1: In one of the world's most unforgiving landscapes. It is about confronting limits, embracing discomfort, and proving that we can achieve through unity.

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flying with Delta Airlines this summer. There's a small change to know. Starting 19th of May, Delta will remove complimentary food and beverage services on flights under 349 miles, affecting around 450 flights a day. This applies to Main Cabin and Delta Comfort. First class remains unchanged. Delta says the decision is about consistency, as crews often have limited time to complete service on very short trips. The flip side is that around 600 flights will actually see upgraded service with full snacks and drinks. Compared to other airlines, Delta now has one of the strictest policies for short flights. If you're on a quick trip in the States, it might be worth grabbing something before boarding. When politics speaks without words, visuals hit louder. A massive billboard in Tehran is grabbing global attention with a bold visual showing Donald Trump's mouth sealed using imaginary of the Strait of Hormuz. The text on the billboard reads, "At the breaking point," reinforcing the idea of rising tension and pressure around one of the world's critical oil routes. The message is symbolic. The Strait of Hormuz represents control over global energy flow, and the artwork hints at geopolitical friction between Iran and the US. It is part of a broader wave of state-backed visuals using strong imaginary to communicate political narratives in a public space. Whether seen as propaganda or powerful expression, it clearly does what it was meant to do, to get people talking. And during a keeper talk at San Diego Zoo, staff brought the otters closer to so families could see them. One otter mom waddled up and proudly showed off her baby, earning cheers from all the kids nearby. Then her partner stepped forward, not with a pup, but with a smooth little rock held carefully in its paws. He sat there like he was waiting for applause as well. The keeper joked he was basically saying, "Hey, I brought something as well, guys." Turns out otters often get attached rather to their favorite rocks and carry them around like tiny treasures. Nature really has its own little kind of humor.

0: want you.
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Long time ago, when I was a young boy, I saw that moving mutiny on the mountain, staring my idol Marlon Brando. And I felt a yearning for that great adventure. So many nights I woke up out of a dream.

eternal love right from the beginning. Stars falling down from the sleepy lagoon, palms swaying under the moon, and we're swimming out into the calm crystal sea. In that fateful night, I thought to myself, I'll do everything I can, save up every dime, and one day I'll return.